0: 10-4. It doesn't look like it's a caller's. I will contact Pittsburgh and give them that information.
1: Okay.

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0: File an A-claim. So I called 911, but she found it. Everything's 10-4 now. Be back to 8.
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Up, he's an employee there. A couple of hours ago, he had an uneasy conversation with a couple of Code H individuals. 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
0: 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Got to be a warning for improper display.
1: Yeah, fine.

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0: 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Two are on scooters and one is on a bicycle.
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0: Palm, sugar registration expired, plate status removed with no vehicle information to a Steven Smithson out of Pittsburgh, expired in 24.
1: 10-4.

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She said that there's a group of them over by the car wash. I'm going to get a check. Over by the car wash from behind the mini storage at Ace.

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0: Back. Negative 29, insurance unverified to a 2008 Chevy Silverado 2500, silver in color to John Smithson, expires in 27.
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Pittsburgh 3643. Area of 18th and Smelter, number 18 and Smelter for a noise complaint. We're advising there is a live band that's playing at a residence in the backyard somewhere nearby, causing the windows to rattle.

0: 4811. Can be en route 704 West 7th. RP is advising there's a white female in a metallic dress that had walked into her home. She's now in the yard of 706 West 7th, laying down.
1: Highway, navy blue Mustang, going northbound on 69, ran a stoplight, almost hit the RP. Supposedly going 90 miles per hour or more. County 64, 2540.
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0: 17th between Grand and Smelter.
1: I had a detour call card. They need a 21 advice his ex-wife when he picked up his daughter and took the lawnmower. More than likely civil matters. You can just advise them.
2: Loud music from a couple houses down, but it has since been stopped.

0: be 1014 with last of Mitchell in route to 808 North Catalpa. The RP did not wish to pursue charges at this time. She was advised of 90J at 704 West 7th.
1: I have issued 2 o'clock for seeking give up B21 in reference to some juvenile issues they've been having in their area, riding four wheelers recklessly, not happening now, but they would like a bunch of options.

0: I spoke with the RPV at 21, and I added it to the narrative view flavors for my goal.
1: Thank you.

0: I had it in there to the card and use advisable options on the lieutenant.
1: Thank you.

0: Legion, today we have 400 West Magnolia, 400 West Magnolia, and you are RP advised. She heard some gunshots, sounded like it was behind her house.
1: There's a
2: 315 County Home and Gerard will take down for 37.
0: 10-4-3.
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1: 10-4?
2: Coming in, clearing 1033 Tech 2, clearing 1033 Tech 2, 2217.

0: McElwain out of Juar. 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
1: Jennifer, I'll be 45 with that vehicle.
0: Jennifer, what's your 20?
1: Me, Senate McCarlane.

0: Good.
1: King 03635237. 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I also have owner of 35A.
0: 10-4. 3-15.
2: I'm direct.
0: 10-4, thank you. 0-27.
1: Good.
0: The 27 is restricted ID only. Negative 29.
1: 10-4, thank you.

Pittsburgh to all units. Stand by for one item for broadcast. Police department, be on the lookout for Keila Aubrey, a 13-year-old female, ran away from her residence in Baxter Springs, last seen wearing a blue sweatshirt, black and green checkered sweatpants, and a pink backpack, last seen traveling northbound from her residence. End of broadcast 2234.

0: Right.
1: 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I've got a second one.
0: Right.
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0: Clancy and Pine, Kansas 280548, Adam George Lincoln.
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0: Turner.
1: Megan Yuna, 2420 South 260th, 420 South 260th. I'd be advised it's a golf course back in the ditch outside of their house. They also heard some people yelling about mailboxes. It's just very suspicious activity going on outside of the residence.
0: 12. 12.

0: Three times, I'm kidding.
1: Yes.
0: Can you notify Pittsburgh there's a car in the middle of 4th Street, just west of Horton's, except it just has its lights on?
1: Yes, sir.

0: Reporting at 3 Reporting, 1601 East Number 4, 1601 East Number 4. A county deputy was en route to a call. He advised that there's a vehicle in the middle of the road with its flashers on just west of this location.
1: Deputy 3, you can go ahead and show me 23 in the area.

I'll be with that vehicle right in front of Horns. It is slow rolling. It's going to be Kansas 28-6199, Adam Nora John, on a silver Nissan.

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2: I was 10-4, negative 29 on a 2025 Nissan Altima Grand Color to Delmi Noches Hernandez out of Pittsburgh, expires 7-27.

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Ron's Oasis Car Wash in the Mall, 10-4. 10-4.

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1: I'm 10-4. 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She's crying and having a hard time with the breakup.

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1: 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She'll be back tonight.
0: 10-4.
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1: Yep.
0: It's going to be Indiana, 732 Charles George Lincoln.

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1: Is that Dawn?
0: Wesley House. 2-4.
1: 10-4.
2: I think I left you enough room to get beside me here.

County, just information. There was a chemical spill earlier near 5 South Junction. They advised that they put sand in the roadway.

said you wanted for 3 PCs. 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

0: 27.
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0: 39. Could I view return of 21 to Kiernan Thompson? She's advising her phone was stolen while she was at work at the casino. She's home out of town now with, like, a callback.
1: Oh, well, I'm 84 now.

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Go ahead. 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
0: Canadian route 1903 South Pine, 1903 South Pine. RP's advising her landlord owns this property and there shouldn't be anyone there. She's advising there is a male subject there that has opened the window on the west side.
1: 53.
2: 45.

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Date of birth is April 26, 2000.

25. He's ID only, showing a possible 29 out of Los Angeles. It's going to be non-extraditable.

He's been living at that address since around April. He said that the caller has been yelling at him off and on throughout the day, and he shows back tonight.

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0: County. I'll be back 10-8. 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
1: Yeah.

0: 51. Could I have you return a 21 to Christy Darnell, reference case 24714 from McCarthy's? The victim there was her son.
1: 21.

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0: County, 1065, with one traffic complaint on 69 and 690. A Swift semi-trailer is swerving on 69 going southbound. Again, swerving on 69 going southbound near 69 and 690. County, 1064, 542.
1: Through Tom.

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0: I got one fourth of the bypass. I'll follow up.
1: 10-4.

and 330, call 348-5488, a portion of the Indiana comes back to the 2014 trailer for Swift Transportation out of Arizona. It's going to be valid, negative, no insurance on call.

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1: Lincoln Union initially went active on a 2005 Black Ford F-150 to last of a Strander out of Pittsburgh. Expiration is 8 of 27, it's negative.
0: 10-4, nothing further.

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104-2175, out of North Mary, showing active on a 2003 maroon Chevy Tahoe. It's lost to Patfield out of Pittsburgh. Expiration is 6 of 27. It's negative.

0: 10:45. 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
1: Young Queen 421 is going to be active on a 2021 Toyota Prius, white in color. Expiration is 10 of 26. It's negative.

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22-28 William Robert 3 X-ray Adam is showing active on our 2016 Black Kawasaki Z800. It's going to be out of Lenexa. Expiration is 10 of 27. It's negative.

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2: 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Again, King 03, 93, 2153. West of Shalubin. 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Boy 53233 1890. 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
2: 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Tent belongs to a Rusty in Cheyenne, Rowden. I'll be looking for them. 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

0: Missouri, Mary 154-179-009. 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First name Scott, and then Lister, J. John. Date of birth, 1975-01-18. White male.
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2: 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I'll be on it, George Nettles.
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1: Tasker?
0: Dave Tasker.
1: Go ahead.
0: Both individuals were cited for habitation, be tent eight report taken. They're also advised to go collect some things from the tent. The city's going to take it.

0: of Pittsburgh. I'll be out with a disabled vehicle at 23rd Joplin, Kins 28823, Correction 8263, out of Mary Edward.
1: National Bank, I was saying John with Kansas 28-9974, Adam Mary John.

0: see that 288263 Adam Mary Edward is showing expired on a 2001 Silver Infinity Q45. It's going to be out of Pittsburgh. Expiration is 8 of 26. It's negative.
1: Thank you.

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0: 38 negative actor on a 2004 Chevy Silverado, last name Ankilis, out of Mendenmine.
1: Zero 25, Kenny.
0: Go ahead.
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0: Missouri Lincoln 0742 78 001, west of Minnesota, first of Disty, Mr. Arthur Renee, date of birth 1985, 10/15, what's your name?

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0: Blast to Montanelli, Mary Ocean, Nora, Tom, Adam, Nora, Edward, Lincoln, Lincoln, Haida, first of Jessica, 9/18/87. I'll be 14 with her to a gas station, 185-122.

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1: Can I have you bumping route to Covenant Harvest School, this 615 South 69 Highway, to check the area? RP's advising individual, homeless individuals left a bag and food and Halloween decor out in their pavilion. Once items removed, as well as area checked for the individuals.
0: 311. Sorry.

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1: 10-4, do you want 33?
0: Negative.
1: 10-4.
0: 3-4-0.
1: 10-4.

0: sir. 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Everything's 10-4. I'm 10-9.
1: Was your any mileage the same?
0: 10-4.
1: 10-4.
0: I'm going to head to the city shop. 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

0: Station 3 Rescue. Can I have you both en route 710 West 8, 710 West 8th in Pittsburgh for an 80-year-old female barely breathing. Turn pages 802. County 311.
1: Go ahead.
0: I have another burglary alarm, 1206 East 530, 1206 East 530. 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
1: You did make contact?

0: 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Thank you.
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1: So first

0: 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Myself and 81 will be en route to 3302 Grand Oaks Drive for an animal on the track.
1: 10-4.

50 and 46. Need route to the area of Madison and Rouse, repeating Madison and Rouse, suspicious activity. I'd be advised he was walking by and saw two males with walkie-talkies looking inside buildings in the area. Would like the area checked.

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1: If they were looking inside buildings.
0: Temporary, thank you.

52150 needs route to the Stillwell apartment, 707 North Broadway, repeating 707 North Broadway. It's going to be apartment 319. RPs with management advice he is getting word from neighbors that the tenants inside brought in a gas can. It smells like gasoline. Now the individual is not answering the door, requesting a welfare check.

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1: 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Last name Warner. William Adam Robert, Nora Edward Robert, first name Joshua, middle initial M for Michael, and D for David, 1114, 88 White Mountain.

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0: Tanager R25, that Missouri dealer tag, David 45, boy Edward is not returning.
1: Not sure if it matters, but it's David 45,
2: okay.
1: Dash, boy Edward.
0: Tanager R25, last name starts to showing negative valid. He's also showing as a sex offender.
1: 10-4.

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50.28375 Robert William Boy, showing expired on the 2013 Red Kia Soul. Lost of Campbell out of Pittsburgh. Expiration is 4 of 26. It's negative.

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David, Ida, Edward, Tom, Edward, Robert, Lincoln, Edward, Edward, 1970, 04, 10.

0: 9-1-9-2-3-3, repeating King 03, 9-1-9-2-3-3, last to Campbell.
1: Seven seven four one, David Lincoln. Should come back for Dodge Leon.
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1: Be advised, EMS, that four patients going to be low anywhere near triage yellow at this time.
0: 10-4. County's going to be 1065 with one item to broadcast. Traffic complaint around 520 and 69 RP called in advising dump trucks are speeding up and down the road on 520 when pulling off the 69. County is 1064 at 1043. 311.
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0: Good.
1: Can you confirm that everything's 10-4? I just received another 911 from the same number.
0: 10-4, everything's 10-4.
1: 10-4, take care.

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1: 45 at 160 and Cuyahoga. Missouri 28, handicap, King Edward 7-1 John, King Edward 7-1 John,

0: or
1: the K-King, K-King 11506-2001, white female, last name Wilson, out of Niangua, Missouri.
0: Yes, sir.

0: It's showing 557 in Frankfurt. Same subject, but same address as the city that you said, and negative 29.
1: 24.

0: the front. I'll be 1044, just west of Moore's location. I'm going to be with Kansas City Prairie, Edward 357-632. Edward 357-632, should go back on Chevy Equinox. I'll be out making contact.
1: Yeah, 10-4.

0: Alright, I'll be 24-8, make contact with the driver. He advised he's having overheating issues with the vehicle. He's going to be moving along, trying to get to Pittsburgh.
1: And, for Frontex 10, do you also want to have some fun with the rest of them, or?

0: That's for her. She wanted to pursue charges.
1: County Station 2, Station 2. Can I be en route to 1401 East 12th Street, 1401 East 12th Street, for an 84-year-old male that is feeling dizzy? Your time of page is 10:59.

0: glass of Archuleta was served in TA. NTA, Mark Charles, 62572 for trespass. Be back to Bears. Charlie, do a follow up for video footage. He showed me back tonight. Be report taking out my number.
1: 10-4.

0: 84, I'll take Alpha Eagle. Since I'm already under that, I can take it for the other officer.
1: This is 814 West Euclid. They called and requested cancellation. Can you tell me which one of you is going to go verify?
0: 46 is right, I'm already over there in the area.
2: 50 strike.

0: I'm not sure what just happened, but there's a lot of wind. It's even to 9.
1: Passage to Command County. EMS is going to have one patient. 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
2: Knees are up to Walmart, 10-11 East Centennial, repeating 10-11 East Centennial to Walmart. RP advised they had a shoplifter that assaulted one of their APs. They advised he's wearing a green tie-dye shirt, got on a bicycle headed eastbound.

0: 12 in front, I will show both engines 23 in front of Pratt, 5 in front.
1: 4.
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0: 5508 Adam Boy Young, 5508 Adam Boy Young on a Buick Enclave.
1: And 45508 Adam Boy Young is showing active on a 2018 white Buick Enclave to west of Anderson and Bolton out of Fort Scott. Expiration is 2 of 27, it's negative.
0: Sample, thank you.

Infant Rescue Teenager in Rapids for Care and Rehab, 1005 East Centennial Drive. I have a female in her 40s. Going to be a code blue performing CPR at this time. Time of page is 1146.

United Station 2, Station 2, can I be en route to 700 North Pine Street? 700 North Pine Street for a 75-year-old female that's having a hard time breathing. We'll get apartment number shortly. Your time and page is 1151.

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1: 330.
0: Sorry, that traffic complaint earlier on 529. I've been sitting here for a while. I've seen several dump trucks, but they've been within 2 or 3 miles an hour of the speed limit.
1: 10-4.

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I did receive a phone call just 5 minutes ago of someone lost a dog with that description. I'm going to call the RP back and have her head that way as well.

0: or no longer outside.
1: 10-4. 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
2: 10-4. Thank you.

New Pittsburgh, got two, Kansas 27. Maybe King 04563166, King 04563166, west of Hayes Franco, second one out of Kansas, break. King 04118474, King 04118474, west of Kinsey.

0: had a Missouri 28 and a Kansas 28.
1: Uh-huh.
0: 28 out of Missouri is going to be Ocean David Henry Paul 57. Ocean David Henry Paul 57 on a Toyota Tacoma. Right. Robert Charles Zulu. Again, 768 Robert Charles Zebra.

0: Wait, 3589, Lake, Adam Lincoln Boys on a silver Tahoe.
1: Chevy Tahoe, it's going to be Telastiv, Tavares out of Pittsburgh, expiration is 11 of 26, so it's negative.
0: Good one.

0: coming out to Pitt Discount Smoke, 2707 North Broadway, ping 2707 North Broadway. Officer Nielsen called 911 wanting to speak to an officer. Couldn't really make out what she was actually needing.
1: 54.

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0: I talked in a co-carter, if you can give the Europe 21, it's going to be in reference to his neighbor's cows getting out, and then the neighbors are coming into the property on UTVs with approximately 5 to 6 people.
2: 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You go ahead and add Margaret Nielsen to the call card. I'll have further once I get there. She didn't give me a new marriage. She just wanted to meet me at 5th and Olive.
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5: 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Not sure which one. White House.
2: 10-4, she said the house was made of brick and there should be a white truck in the driveway.
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Step 4, it's probably Brian White and Emily Reisner.

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0: We talked to a couple people around 7th Street, and we went to 5th and Olive and checked around there. I'm not sure if Lasta Nielsen knows exactly where she was at. I'm going to go meet her back at Wendy's and finish taking some information for the report. To the program tonight.
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0: clear from here. I'll be back in route to make a meet with Margaret.
1: 10-4, just information. She did call 911 that she's no longer at Wendy's. She's going to be at 1708 North Joplin.

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1: 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Expiration is 427, it's negative.

Station 3, time being route to 612 West Quincy Street, 612 West Quincy Street, for an unaged female that's been weak all day and throwing up, had a UTI. Your time of page is 1312.

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Seeking red, show me 10-8 for now. 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

0: 54, can I have the en route to the area of 20th and the bypass? Repeating, 20th and the bypass. I pay advice, he's going to be in a Nissan Cube. His vehicle broke down, already has Barrett's en route. Just requesting help blocking traffic.
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0: Product 10 or 12. Units have some items to be picked up at City Hall. I'll let you guys decide who's doing it.
1: So, Farnack, I'll get it.

0: 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Should be good. 10-4. 54 to Pittsburgh to you. Copy that.
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0: I'll be back in route 1708 North Joplin. See if Margaret Nielsen's made it there yet.
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2: Okay,

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I'll be out on the back side of 700 North Pine with Rusty Rosen, Verizon 90J.

Also, if we get a call, they're just sitting on the back lot. She's pretty upset.

Nissan on a bypass, 2520 South Broadway. A1 Towing is there, going to tow a vehicle. They requested an officer.

0: 2808 North Broadway. 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
1: Row 0 George, going to be on a 13 SX4.

the 36. Need route to 1610 South Walnut, repeating 1610 South Walnut. RP is having some issues with neighbors. Unsure exactly what's going on.

0: is his employee. They stated the vehicle's been parked there for 4 days. Request for private property tow. Anyone has possession of the vehicle, I'll be back tonight. For the RP.
1: King 02 43 7018, Master Perkins.

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1: Go ahead.
0: I'll be 6-9 in a second. Can't swing me. David 1, 8-6-5, Adam, Shauna White, Escalade.

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0: Cars. 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

0: Case number, please. Now, from Walmart, for both individuals, so that's going to be the suspects from the Houston stations as well.
1: 10-4.

0: District of 32.
1: Good.
0: 32 left of Hunter showed an active 90J at Walmart. I did not find one for Kimberly.
1: Yeah, 10-4, that's what they said. But she has signed a trespass order, and I have a copy of it with their AP.
0: 10-4.

Hotel Apartment, 707 North Broadway. My P's a manager advisor. There's three subjects behind the building that aren't supposed to be there. Wants them to move along.

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1: The 1015 with Austin Stewart, beginning in Rattah County, beginning mileage 13614, charges going to be telephone communication harassment and stalking.

Model for Indian County, how about? Come to us. So semi with a permanent trailer plate, 262 boy 953. Looks like Texas.

59 comes back to a 2016 trailer, white in color, for Freight One Incorporated. It's going to be a valid negative. 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
3: B42806444, last of Boy Edward, Robert Henry, Adam Nora Edward, the Donna, gonna be David Adam, W.I., William Ida Tom, excuse me, Ken. Date of birth is gonna be 1992, 0701.

937, coming back to a 2023 Ford Bronco, unknown color, last name, Chartier out of Carthage. It's going to be expired, negative, no insurance on file.

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0: There is. Okay, that was a retail sub.
1: Go ahead.
0: Deal number is Edward 154958 Pine. Last name Cartier. First name Christina. Date of birth 1967 0911.

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Last Mazda Grey Carrera.

Do I have a name and date of birth? First name is going to be Walter William Adam Lincoln Tom Edward Robert, middle N for Norberto, in November Ocean Robert Boy Edward Robert Tom Ocean. Date of birth 1984, 11/15.

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1: 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Shows expires 531 and 27, is negative.
0: 10-4, not the president.
2: 36 Pittsburgh, I'll be en route to 1711 North Grand. 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
0: it. Tom 9-81-331-243. Last Owens, First Clair, Middle Victoria, date of birth 1952, 0113.

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1: It's going to be by Jock's Niche on Broadway. It'd be a red convertible Mustang. I'll get further information.

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1: 32 and 11, you direct to 1206 North Grand, repeating 1206 North Grand, 911 investigation on a 911 hang up. I was 77 on the call back.
0: 32 Pittsburgh. I just left there. I'll be 36. I kids just ran across the street in front of me there to get into the house.
2: Two-six-four, Paul David Victor.
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0: Mumbai out with a couple individuals on the front porch.
2: Zero two zero nine six three four zero. Last boy, Adam Charles Henry Edward First Randall Middle Allen, date of birth 1963, 0407.
1: Go ahead.
3: I'm 1077 at this address. I'll be given the RP at 21.

0: Pittsburgh. I spoke with the RP. You can go ahead and show me back 10-8.
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0: Andrew 15. Genevieve, North 306 West Pine, 306 West Pine. Okay, I have some questions about a scam. He thinks he was scammed. He sent an unknown amount of money.
1: Sorry,

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0: The 18764. It's on a Toyota Camry. It's a purple Artec.

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0: Still.
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Great Station 3. Can I have you en route to 111 West Lindbergh, 111 West Lindbergh? I have a 4-month-old baby that's choking on a chicken leg. Time of day is 16:14.

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0: 1576 County, out 10-7. Have a good evening.
1: Time 4 here for now. They received BMS. You show up with the inspector today.

0: I made contact. He advised he does not want charges pressed or anything. He just wants an incident report. He's going to attempt contact with Cherokee PD tomorrow to do that. One back to me.
1: 10-4.
2: Harmon, Physics County.
1: Hello?
2: Can you open a call for 419 for juvenile issues, please?

0: for Arizona County. Go ahead. It's going to be a 60-day tag. I believe it's Oklahoma. Young Adam, Mary, Nora, 8, Henry, 1, 2.
1: Reds to the high school, 1978 East 4th Street, repeating 1978 East number 4 for 911 investigation. Received the 911 phone call. RP advised accidental. If you want to make sure it's 10-4, it is mapping to the parking lot.
2: 10-4.

0: Chris. I'm getting out of Oklahoma. Twice them.
1: Go ahead and this information. Your 28, they rated as the one that you gave. It came back as another 28 of evening Frank Henry, 118.
0: Hey, Adam, 46570065 3. Last name Garcia hyphen Vinegas. First name Jose, date of birth 1969-08-26. Michael.
2: West 6, 811 West Number 6 for 911 investigation. Male subject called 911, said a couple of times very clearly that there was an emergency, but then stopped responding and disconnected. He answered on callback, but there was nobody on the line.
1: 48. 36. It's going to be
0: Good morning, thank you.

0: 32 Pittsburgh. Are there any other units closed to 4th and Broadway? Correction, 4th and Rouse. Transportation bus, 683 Mary, X-ray stop with its hazards on in the inside lane.
1: Can you be en route?

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He's got cones out. I made contact with the driver. He advised he has a tow coming, ETA, between 10 and 12 minutes.

0: inside asking for help. I'm going to be forcing entry.
1: You advise you're going to have to force entry?
0: 10-4.
1: 10-4. Do you want EMS on standby?
0: 10-4.

0: 3, Station 3, can I have you en route to stage 811 West 6, 811 West 6? Again, you guys will stage, advising male call 911 saying there's emergency. PPD is going to force entry into the residence. Channel page is 1638.
1: You can 22 EMS. We have an elderly female who fell back on her walker. She's advising she doesn't want EMS.

0: 10-8-0-7.
1: Good.
0: 3-7, can I have you on Ronald Franklin Mini Storage, 127 North 69 Highway? Storage units are broken into, locks are cut off, multiple units and sliding locks have been broke.

0: backup? No, there was very little traffic at this time. They were in the inside lane, blocking it with cones out, but he appeared to be 10-4.
1: District 1211, it looks like 29 has cameras pulled up. There is quite a bit of traffic, though.
0: Dave, well, I'm going to stop by 6th Street real quick and then head that way.
1: 10-4.
2: Arm of his condition, back 10-8, report taken.
3: 10-4.

0: in the parking lot needing assistance. I checked with the people at the soccer field. Everything appears to be 10-4 here. I'll be 10-8.
1: 10-4.

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1: Direct.
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Adam 00027-5596. First name Eric. Edward Robert Ida King. Last name Monaco. Mary Ocean Nora Ida Charles Ocean. Date of birth 1993-0807. Thank you.

0: 32.
1: No, maybe for his words.

48 Pittsburgh. Some help from the floor for Sonny's on scene as well. He advised he would be fixing the door. Everything's 10-4 for now. You can show you both the inspect tonight. We'll report taking my number.

0: County 2307. Can you advise what units were broken into? I have a report on 10-9-2026 with 335, finding a bunch of doors were open and broken.
1: It's going to be B-Boy 2, is the one this guy owns, perhaps.
0: 10-4, that's what's reported on 10-9.
1: 10-4, did they take a just a criminal damage, or are they having property listed?

County Station 3, Cayman route to 3011 North Michigan Avenue, 3011 North Michigan Avenue for 79-year-old female having trouble breathing. Given breathing treatment has not helped, door is going to be one walk-in, is going to be Tyler Page 1714.

0: County Door 25, 2295, Adam Lincoln, Lincoln, returns to the 1997 Dodge Ram 1500, green in color, last name, Mendenhall, out of Girard. It's going to be a valid negative, current insurance on file.
1: Super, thank you.

185 East Atkins, 185 East Atkins, sir, for a vehicle unlocked. It's going to be a red 2002 Chevy Silverado. The RP's with it.

King 02359122. First name Bill, last name Mendenhall, Mary Edward Nora, David Edward Nora, Henry Adam Lincoln Lincoln. Date of birth 1971, 0910.

0: Yeah, you're 25, 27, and then all is going to be valid negative.
1: 10-4, and did you advise that there was insurance patch at 28?
0: Affirmative.

0: there's some.
1: I'll be taking a report for new B-Boy 14 and A-Adam 13. Those are new. Time frame was sometime over the weekend and now.
0: So far,

0: as the victim of the sorority buildings for the two doors that were damaged. I also have a victim 27 for the one that was previously broken into.
1: 10-4
0: King 02-953-423.
1: 10-4.

North Walnut, reading 1709 North Walnut, 911 investigation. Received a 911 phone call, no conversation. I was 77 on the callback.

0: 46.
1: 48. Being route to Walmart Supercenter, 2710 North Broadway. Asset protection advising, they have a couple of shoplifters, a male and a female. The male has already passed the last point of sale and ignored AP, possibly in a truck and on direction of travel. The female, however, is still currently in the store. Going to be a white female with dark hair and tattoos, wearing dark clothing. She's currently on the grocery side.

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1: 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My AD made contact with the key holder who advised it's going to be the cleaning crew, so you can make contact and verify.
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Yeah, to 1605 North Broadway, 1505 North Broadway, abusing her brother's neighbor, threw a hammer at her brother's vehicle and a hit PRP vehicle, which is a Chevy Silverado. They like report.

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0: 10-4, I can see in the bank, I got trash bags and cleaning equipment all over the hallway, but I don't see anybody moving around currently. 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
1: King 0419-4351, repeating King 0419-4351, last of Nichols. Second will be King 0428-7245, King 0428-7245, last of

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3: 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It looks like she was trying to get into the 700 building. I was 77 with her vehicle, and I'm not switching that.

0: 48, but toward Kansas 28. Boy 4996, Adam John Boy, it's going to be on Rand.
1: 10-4-28, turns negative 2-2-6, Dutch Ram to Morlock out of Pittsburgh, expires on August 27th.

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0: Variety of those on Route 2, 815 West St. John Street, 815 West St. John Street, for a potential domestic. I'll be advised that his brother's been staying with his mom, and he's strung out and arrested, and that his brother assaulted his sister and verbally abused his mom. Thank you.

County Station 3, Station 3, can I be en route to 2303 South Tucker Street, 2303 South Tucker Street for a 56-year-old female that fell. She's not conscious or alert, but she's breathing. Your time of page is 1853.

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